my neck. I like the way that you pound my chest. When you're with me, I look my best. God, I'm so impressed. Yeah, it feels like sex. Put you on with a brand new suit.

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I'm the scat man. Why should we be pleasing any politician? He's into a

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As a matter of fact, I don't let nothing hold you back. If the scat man can do it, so can you. I hear you all asked out the meaning of scat, well, I'm the professor, and all I can tell you is while you're still sleeping, the saints are still weeping, because things you call dead haven't yet had the chance to be born. I'm the scat man.

Everybody says that I never will get far, keeping out of work by picking this guitar, living on a shoestring, putting off things like a shave and a haircut. Money don't matter as long as I scatter a little bit of happiness.

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I tell them it's just your culture, and everyone rolls their eyes. Yeah, I know.

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That's why.

escoltes ICAT. I just wanna dance all night, have a little fun, I think I might. 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I just wanna dance all night, have a little fun, I think I might.

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2: Yo, yo, yo, yo. 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